0: Apache Aurora.
1: Myself and Mike Witter are gonna go and check in with his parents' address, see if he's over there.
2: Chilling.
3: I'm coming to you with an ETA of 16.16 minutes for a cold upload. This is from a scene near the town of Lyman. This is a approximate 30-year-old male who was the driver of a vehicle traveling approximately 70 miles an hour that drove head-on into a semi. He is currently awake, slightly disoriented, DCF of 14. No issues with his head, neck, or chest, or abdomen. Possible pelvis pain. Pelvic binder was placed. He also has an open left femur and open left tip fib fracture, the positive distal CMS. Most recent vital signs are blood pressure 111 over 70, sinus rhythm 90. He's breathing 16 times a minute, sating 99%. Again, we'll be to you. 60 minutes cold upload. Do you have any questions?

0: 3600.
1: Go ahead.
0: Both parties are coming back clear. I'm getting no record on your second party. The poll party shows valid as given on that 001 license.
1: Copy. That other party is a juvenile, and that's his dad in the call, and I'm out with a e-bike.
0: Copy. 1804.

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0: 11-2004.
1: Sheriff 22, that plate came back clear with no record. I don't have an RO.
0: Oh, I'm sorry, I missed that.

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1, respond on a smoke investigation southwest of Evergreen High School. The caller is calling from 25925 Lost Cabin Trail. Repeating, Evergreen Fire Station 1, respond on a smoke investigation southwest of Evergreen High School. RP calling from 25925 Lost Cabin Trail, time of tone, 8212.

0: have a report of a campfire at 30296 Buffalo Park Road, and they're supposed to be wrapping it up at 1900.
1: Go ahead for 152. I'm going to go to the RP's address. Can you go to that Buffalo Park Road address?
2: Yeah, your message received. Break. Jeff Com, can you send that over the address?

0: I'm sorry, you're requesting notes. For what?
1: The location of the reported campfire, so I have that. We're on the move.
0: Yeah, affirm. My apologies, 1860.

0: Adam, pick three.
1: Thank you. Thank you, sir.
2: I'm 21 volume, car to site clear on a 2021 Honda, expiring 5 of 2026 at 1832.

9 by 105 degrees, 1822. And location of the smoke is 270.

39 degrees, 37 by 9 by 105, 18.22. Location of smoke is 278 degrees.

0: my party break. We spoke with his family, and they don't know where he's at. I haven't been able to get in contact with him, so I left my contact information with them, and you can show me clear of that address.
1: Command, Firefighter Lane. Go ahead, Lane. I'm on scene, Buffalo Park. I've got a legal, well-contained campfire putting off a moderate amount of smoke.
2: Dispatched address. Is there a decent column of white smoke?
3: Ranger 74, status and location.
4: I'm on Ranger 74. I'm code 4. I'm en route to the Morrison office.
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0: Rundle.
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0: Before he was released to a sober party, can you put me on at another Golden Office? Just keep attached to this.
2: Stand down fire at 1827.

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0: for 60. 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

0: 25, County Road 24.
1: Smoke is coming from that Buffalo Park address. 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

818. 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American has visual. 1831. Also, it's about 10.

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1: Last of Adam, Robert, Edward, Lincoln, Lincoln, Adam, Nora, Ocean, first of Nora, 519-07, Colorado, female holding 17.

0: 31st of Leticia, 12-8 of 85, Colorado, FEMA Home 17.
1: 1843. 1843. Copper West, respond on a seizure at 388 South Platte River Road. Repeating, Copper West, respond on a seizure at 388 South Platte River Road. Time of the 1843.

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1: You're welcome. And just to confirm, will this be the pedestrian contact or the traffic that 22 started?
0: Still in the same traffic, so.
1: 1845.

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Vehicles now northbound on Highway 40 towards Empire. Again, that's going to be a Dodge pickup pulling a flatbed trailer with an Iowa trailer plate of David 7818. Update aired at 1838.

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1: Okay, for
0: thank you.

0: 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However, no longer seizing, just hands are shaking.
1: He's in male conscious.

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0: 小灯泡，哪些份儿？
1: Back on the line, advising that they believe her seizure is due to alcohol tremors. Patient is still awake. 19 Air Force.

0: Good.
1: Ace will be your tow, and they're going to expedite. I just want to make sure I got that plate correct. I did copy 660 Victor Henry Sand, is that correct?

0: Yeah, 6-1.
1: 6-1, to myself and Wonder Ranger 74 in the water diving hole.
0: You're gonna be? 6-1, your radio was cutting out. Can you go again?
1: 61, myself and Wonder Ranger 74 in the water diving office.
0: Have a good one. Copy, y'all as well. 1910.

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1: Hi, good evening, 1913. Abram, go ahead.
2: I just want to confirm, we have motors staged at Gartrell and then more to make the transition onto the highway. Have you guys left the IA yet?

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I'm going to have two vehicles out with me. First one's going to be a Colorado pin plate 841-5729 to a blue Subaru. I'm going to be on Highway 6, 264.

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1: Good.
0: If you start talking over for location, he's out with two vehicles, Highway 6 is a 261.
1: Super, I'm actually going to be on scene now.
0: Great, thank you. 1915.
1: He's going to be blocking the lane right now.
0: Copy. 1915.

0: 4-9, we'll have South Park River Command and Lutheran and St. Anthony's Upstairs, Cedar Storm Advisory, 1920.
1: Can we get you to have a grand shout for us?

0: I have a traffic block set up for the 25 interchange, and I can call that with my
1: four. I got driver and passenger in the call for clearance.
2: So I myself, police car, and then we just have one other trooper that's going to be a
1: driver
2: car.
1: Does not have a driver's license, but claims an ID.
0: Okay. Yeah, motors will have two fall in front of the bus, two fall behind the bus, and then our traffic brake will be a wall car for the whole way down, and then I'll have someone running the ramps to get caught up and try to get traffic blocked off there, too.
2: All right, perfect. Sounds good. I will let you know when we depart here.
0: Thank you.

0: Okay. And just for them, it looks like she's a restrained party, but they're all showing female victims. Other than that, clear ballot is given with corrective lenses, and your first party came back with no record.
1: I copy. Thank you.
0: Thank you very much.
2: Drivers in the call, clearance, please.
0: 4-7-7. 1934.

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1: 112.
0: Can you copy it, Dispo? We clarify the driver was issued a summons and notice of revocation. Break.
1: Go ahead.
0: You take 1 out of 27 out of life status and place them at the Golden Office on admin. I'll be solo in 264 in route 542.
1: Copy 1928.

0: Palm 9 7 Honda Black Mercedes.
1: Palm 9, that plate clears, let's say, on a 2016 Mercedes, expiring 2 of 2027, 1930.

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1: Denver 21.
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1: Come on, 2100.
2: Hey, where's he at?
1: Highway 285 at the 246.
2: Alright, copy. I'll be out from 247 in Bowles.
1: Copy 1933.

0: Hey, if you want to take the number 3 lane, I'm going to get us over because the interchange is going to be on our left side. Excuse me, our right side.
1: Okay, it's clear valid on a 17 license, correct the phone restrictions.

0: Alpha Lutheran, St. Anthony's, and Highlands Ranch, all clear. Swedish and Castle Walker, both on advisory. 1935.
1: Copy, divert. Thank you.

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1: Adam Union George, Union Sam, Tom Ida, Nora Edward, First of Teresa, 7-11 of 63, Colorado, FEMA, holding 1-5.

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1: Yes.
0: Can you make note of a vehicle that's going to be left in the West White Ranch parking lot overnight?
1: Okay.
0: It's going to be a gray Subaru Outback license plate, David Ocean Boy 587. They have a valid camping permit, but it's not on their vehicle.

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0: Copy, have a good night. 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

0: first name, Vail, Boy Edward Lincoln Lincoln Ocean, middle of Maximo, Maximino, that's Mary Adam X-ray, Ida Mary Ida Nora Ocean. I believe date of birth is 122 of 80. Right.
1: Continue.
0: I'm going to be asking him on roadside if you can see if Clear Creek has anybody. We're just underneath the overpass, underneath I-70, if you take the 234 exit.
1: Copy. And I'm getting no record on that party.

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5. This came in from the alarm company advising of a hallway smoke detector that is considered audible. They did leave a message with the premise, no answer. There has been a page sent to you with the gate code for the address. 2040.

0: advise that the resident did advise of a false alarm but did not know the password to disregard it.
1: I'm going to go ahead and take their word for that, Chefcom. 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

0: Hey, Denver Mountain Park Ranger, still on the air, 1 Ranger 17. We're near the Al Morrison office.
1: That's a negative. What's up?
0: Yeah, it's like right on the creek. There's a couple vehicles that now pull off at mileposts, approximately 16.5. Yeah, just on that hairpin curve there, it looks like they got a big bonfire down there by the river.

0: 7217, local guy.
1: 7272, go ahead.
0: And it's going to be a little closer to milepost 17. And it's right there where that's, I think that's a, maybe a Denver waterboard diversion, where that's it's a small little metal bridge that goes over the creek there with that diverter. They're right near there with their bonfire.

0: Yeah, it's near mile post 17. You'll see two vehicles in the shoulder there on the pull off. Right there at 17, mile post 17, highway 74. You're welcome, 17 clear.
1: All right, state, safe travel to the rest of the destination.
2: Awesome. Thank you guys so much. You stay safe the rest of the night.

0: 4 back there still.
1: I'm back here. I think I'm the only unit that's back here, though.
0: Copy. Yeah, we'll start doing the lane changes to get over to Rockford and exit.

0: Bonfire, sir. Do you have any good other calls reference that bonfire along Highway 74 just west of Morrison, town of Morrison?
1: Negative. I'm not seeing any active calls out there for it.
0: Yeah, if you want to put one on the board, I'm not sure what that Denver Ranger City is going to try to see if you can get someone to go up there and check on it, but in case they are delayed, if you want to send either fire or LE by there, that would be great. Break.

0: ahead.
1: It's near milepost 17 on Highway 74. So that's on a pull-off there just west of the town of Morrison in Bear Creek Canyon. There's a couple of vehicles parked there, and the, you can't miss the bonfire. The flame heights are like 10 feet high. So there's two vehicles parked there, unknown amount of people, but that is an illegal fire. That is Denver Mountain Parks or Denver Water Board property, just along the creek there.
0: Hey, Cap, and you said you already talked with Denver Rangers?
1: I talked with Denver Rangers. I'm not sure if they have anyone near that area, and I just didn't want that fire to get out of control or do something else, so.
2: South.
3: I copy range 73 at 257.
1: 17, copy, thanks.
0: Sorry. I'll take it in. Can you please reach out to the Clear Creek EMS station? It's 1A off of like the 235 exit on I-70. See if they can do a blood drop for me.
2: 2015. It's clear now. Go ahead and take it.

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1: The address is 3400 Stanley Road, and they've been notified that you're en route.
0: I copy. Thank you.
1: Possible ready, Nissan C470 from Wadsworth. Black car, possibly a Dodge Challenger, swerving out of traffic, going out of the express lane, very aggressive. RP has visual, or correction, no longer has visual, is willing, air at 2105.

brakes or back bumper. 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

0: at the incident in the Longsburg, Colorado, Frank Henry Ocean, Queen 38 and a light BMW.
1: I'm sorry, you were digital on your location, but I got the plate. What was the location? Walker? Copy, 2110.

0: employees are valid. 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
1: That should be it. Thank you.
0: Yeah. You're welcome. 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

Dodge Julie truck, 665, Frank Sam Charlie King, unknown state, all over the roadway, unable to maintain lanes, traveling at a high rate of speed. RV no longer has visual. Is the Ling Air at 2015?

problem? At Jackson 8 Condos, 623 14th Street, Medic 21, Tower 21, Golden Fire. Breathing problems? At Jackson 8 Condos, 623 14th Street, Cross Street, 14th Street, and 16th Street. Medic 22, Engine 41, Golden Fire, Pleasant View Fire. Breathing problems? At Jackson 8 Condos, 623, 14th Street. 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Breathing problems? At Jackson 8 Condos, 623, 14th Street, Cross Street, 14th Street, and 16th Street.

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1: Okay, your location?
0: Currently I'm at Highway 119 at the 3. I'm going to try to pull him over at Highway 119 at the 5 by the Coyote Motel.
1: Want anything out of here, or do you want to pick me up?
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0: I'm code 4. 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We just passed the 4.5.
1: Okay, and I've got Gilpin County en route to your location.
0: I did tell the RP to pull in behind me once I pulled this vehicle over so they can write a witness statement.
1: I'm going to thank you.

0: Why don't you get as far as the fisherman's parking lot, hold up there, and we'll assess if we need to come up and make sure the road's not too blocked.
1: Copy, stage at the fisherman's lot.

0: is going to be out of Denver Marshals. It's a failure to appear for a traffic offense with a $350 bond. It's a 50-mile extradition, including Gilpin County. Last of McCleave, first of Benjamin, middle initial Frank. Which is a black male, 7'9 of 47. Physical, private perfection, 6'6, 280 pounds, gray hair, brown eyes, Frank.
1: Go ahead.
0: He will be valid on OLN as entered, and the plate comes back listing on a 2013 Ford expiring 11 of 2026. The warrant shows no confirmation, but I am going to send a confirmation just to be safe.
1: I copy.
0: 2129.

What, 37 minutes?

0: I just received response from Denver. They're stating it's a PR bond and they will not extradite from Dauphin County.
1: I copy. I'll talk to them and let them know.
0: Okay.

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1: 101.
0: I think I heard Jeffco in route to this. I have an hour and 10 minute ETA. Do you know if they had any more updates?
1: Actually, I just spoke with them right before I advised you, but they've got two deputies and fire en route, but they didn't have any updates as of yet.
0: Copy that. I will head that way.
1: 135.

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1: Now in intoxication, you can show me clear with the verbal.
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88 on scene. Have one in the ditch with a tow truck on scene. Party seats and stuff extricated. 1202 will have 211 command. Be out investigating.

this is a single vehicle in the ditch that has some damage to it. Airbags were deployed. No public or private property is involved. There's a tow truck operator on scene that was going to pull it out. Do you want to check with Ellie and see if that's okay or not?

0: any ETOH was involved.
1: It doesn't appear so at this time.

0: Power 49. Deputy just arrived on scene. No indications of ETOH vehicle swerve to avoid Wilder.
1: Okay. If Ellie's on scene and they can assess and there's no ETOH, then they can file a counter and read your own tow if needed.
0: Okay. And one item 21, did you copy as well?
2: That's awful.

then you are correct. There's nowadays, I believe there is ETOH involvement.

0: at ETA. I'm not sure if you did the Kinect or did you send that up or you did receive.
1: Copy. Break 2300. I'm not sure any showing any additional vehicles registered to the Connie Jorgensen party.

0: 5:40.
1: Since the 21's quite a ways out, can we see if Jeffco will handle the DUI investigation while 21's en route, and then we'll cover the crash if it goes that way?
0: Okay. 21:50. 21:50.

expensive, and for me, you still won't want Adam 21 to respond and have the tow wait till he gets there.

0: middle of 6 Mile Hill, go ahead.
1: Hey, do you mind hanging at Station 1 until we get back up that way? Get your personnel back to you.
0: Yeah, I plan on getting fuel anyway, so that'll work perfect.
1: Have a nice day.

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1: Denver Bonapone, yeah, let's see the comment. Can you, I was in a rough area of radio. Can you confirm, is Deputy Dignity Life?
0: That's affirmative. The deputy's going to hand over the UI, and the tow's going to go ahead and take the vehicle.
1: Oh, do you want me to scan down?
0: That's affirmative.
2: I copy.
0: And R40, did you copy that as well?
3: Correct, thank you.
0: 2015, eh?

0: Southard Crown Hill, 9307 with 26. I heard shots about 2-3 minutes ago. No further right now.
1: Twenty-six, 22, 04.

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0: 17, just passing High One Heritage Park.
1: Back up, sir, just letting you know, deputy's clear, Crown Hill, and it was just fireworks.
0: 17 copies. Thank you for the dispo on that. I'll make a note in the log.
1: 22, 08.

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Going to be a male holding Colorado. 943-221-745.

0: non-commercial. It looks like their Class B commercial license is canceled. Got a motorcycle endorsement, OLN ending 745.
1: I copy. Is there a non-commercial license valid? Copy, thanks.
0: 2229.

all cars on a traffic problem. There's a car meet at 8126 South Wadsworth in the King Supers parking lot. Several vehicles revving their engines. They're modded out sports cars. Info from Jeffco. No deputies en route this time. 2218.

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0: Can you show me out at site number 57, C Loop of Rocky Ridge Campground, 11 Mile, for an unattended campfire?
1: I copy. 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
0: Stand by on that. I have one bucket. 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
1: Roughwood M21, Penny 3, Tom, Mary, Charlie, Zebra 5, Adam, Nora 5, Henry, Mary, Ocean, 84576.
0: Okay, and it's coming back to a 2017 Toyota Tacoma Silver Inspiration 0726.
1: Copy. This is going to have fictitious plates, but the Tacoma will be vehicle 1. The plates registered to BMW.

0: that's associated with the Toyota is coming back to that David William Frank Young 9-4.
1: I'll be back out to Ranger Residence at Toyota. Please show me to watch.
2: 2235.
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0: 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The license plate should start Frank Henry Ocean.
1: Hi, Kathy.

0: extension when Edward Carr is on A-Ready. It's going to be northbound Highway 119 from Highway 6. It's a black BMW SUV, Colorado plates Edward William Union Boy 44. Unable to maintain speeds, unable to maintain lanes. RP does have visual and is willing. Looks like they are coming up to the Z-stop right now. Could you push it?
1: Edward 1, Edward 7, you can attach reach that, ready?
0: I got it. 24-6.

0: 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Can I get rolling clearance, Hangman and Vigilante?
1: Go ahead.
0: Edward Lincoln, Robert, Mary, 44 White, 4 Horse Sedan.

0: copy that. Are you turning around?
1: Affirm. I'm going to try to catch up to it.

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0: Alright, you can disregard. Wind over 7, do you want me to call
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2: Do you have a maintenance? 25. And, Maine.

Highway 93, milepost 10, going southbound. There's a small, boxy, white SUV, Colorado license, Edward Adam John X-Ray 78. Does come back to a 93 Toyota 4Runner, white in color. Unable to maintain lanes speeds. It is occupied times 4. RP does have visual and is willing to sign. Info from Jeffco 2331.

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ON 94122 1876. 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

Denver 1-69 copy. He's going to be detained in one of Jeffco's cruisers. Break. The vehicle is going to be down a like river embankment. It's dried up right now. Took out a sign and a barbed wire fence against a tree right now, so if you can get the next tow in rotation headed this way as well.

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0: Hey, do you know if if there was an ambi on the scene? I've got this as an unknown injury accident. Is there any injuries?
1: Thank you.

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Roger, 1-Medic-114. Responded to breathing problems. Guys, is this living? 6450, Highway 73, Unit 1. Repeating, Everett Fire Station 3. Unit 131, Medic 114, respond to breathing problems. Gaia, this is living.

reported the short of breath. She is pale, but still responding normally and not having difficulty speaking between breaths at 2048.

Bridden, 6450 Kennedy Highway, something you can stand down, repeat stand down with breathing problems.

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1: 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Mission 131 in quarters. Good night.

0: 773. It's going to be a Colorado plate, Edward Adam Ocean. Actually, give me 1 second, please.
1: Will do. Are you eastbound or westbound?
0: I'm going to be westbound.
1: Copy. Just let me know that plate when you get it. 049.

clear, Jimmy.

Engine 41, Pleasant View Fire, Medic 22, Carbon Monoxide or Inhalation, at 17190 Mount Vernon Road, number 147, 17190, Mount Vernon Road, Apartment 147. Engine 41, Pleasant View Fire, Medic 22, Carbon Monoxide or Inhalation, at 17190 Mount Vernon Road, number 147, 17190, Mount Vernon Road, Cross Street, and Cross Street, on Central Fire Tech 2.

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0: Can you check and see if Adams County was the jurisdiction for the 911 calls, or if Thornton got some, and then if any other law enforcement responded to the scene? And just add what agencies and their incident number to the call, please.
1: Copy, thank you.

0: Emperor when they fill it for reference.
1: Flight 11.
0: The other Toyota showed up on scene. They had one deputy. Other than that, there was no other deal.
1: Thank you. Bring me to you 13. Would you copy that?
2: I believe you said it was Denver County, only one deputy. Is that correct?
1: That's affirmative.
2: All right, 10-4, do me a solid and reach out to them and just get the incident number that was pulled on their end.
1: Okay.

13, I see that note that they didn't pull a case number. They have to have an incident number or something. That's all I'm after. And then can you attach a VCU case number as well, please?

0: one crash from yesterday and this crash on it. I'm just here providing lights right now. I'll come back out and fly it later.
1: Thanks for checking in.

0: open at this location. And I'll be clear. I'm out to my 42. Do you need anything else?
1: Just one question. Reference that property damage that was pending. Was Adams County going to handle that?
0: Pecos 36.
1: Pecos.
0: Yeah, they're going to take care of that.
1: Greetings. 415.

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1: Clear from the scene. Route to my 42.
0: Copy, 504.

0: 2018 to join me in the survey use to leave you attached.
1: You can clear me. I'm a note from a residence.
0: Copy. 532.

0: 46.
1: I'm off duty. Have a good night.
0: He also. Hi, 39.
2: Good morning, everyone.

0: 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NVM 0479, car 478, working Boulder. Starting miles 110025.
1: Bring it 602.

0: November of issue 13.
1: Put me the theme, email me the catalog, and include in the email body all the responding CSP personnel and where they went, like hospital or scene, and show me in travel status, council office, please.
2: I copy it, 6-10.

0: good.
1: Just a misdemeanor out of Adams County for failure to appear, bond of 100. First of Gen Les is Sequo. Me a black male, date of birth 12/9/71, 6 feet, 200 pounds, brown over, black, break.
0: I'm offside here, and you can check with Boulder, but I don't think they're going to take on that.
1: Copy, also no.

0: not accept.
1: All right, copy. Thank you.
0: Okay, I'm still waiting from a response from the DMV. Yeah, 16.

Denver, ECU 13. I'm going to switch over to the one Charlie radio. If you need anything for me from this case, just reach out to me on my cell phone.

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0: Just wanted to advise you, I do have one Edward Six en route. I don't know his ETA at this time.
1: I copy that. I'm going up that way.
0: Thank you, ma'am. And it looks like CDOT, Golden, Jeffco, and Fire are still en route.
1: I copy that. Can you just check to see if maybe Gilpin, if he's somewhere close by?
0: Via the radio, it sounds like Gilpin's still trying to get there, too.

0: had an update. It sounds like a Gilpin deputy who was en route to work stopped on scene and says ETOH engulfed.
1: Fifty.

0: 1 Edward 6, on duty.
1: Good morning, 1 Edward 6.
0: Good morning, IBM 0154, holding car 883, breach mileage.
1: Road beginning.
0: 77793, holding route to that crash.
1: Copy, and we've had an update. Gilpin, a deputy who was on their way to work, stopped on the scene. They're saying EDOH involved.
0: All right, copy. Thank you.
1: 655.

0: Denver, 1 out of 8. 1 out of 8, go ahead.
1: 478-76, get me up here. That driver was transported, or if anybody else is on scene.
0: Just that same Gilpin, looks like there was someone transported, I don't know where, and then looks like both directions of travel are closed.

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1: Good morning. Thanks for beginning, Mileage.
0: That was beginning.

0: 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Obviously, it's Golden.
1: Office training with R24.
2: Copy. Have a good shift. It is 701.
3: Denver, 1-8.
2: 1-8, go ahead.
3: All right, Golden's blocking the westbound direction at the intersection of Highway 6, 558. Break.
2: Continue.
3: Gilpin's going to hold eastbound traffic on the opposite side of the crash and not to the scene.
2: Copy, 701.

IBM 3444, Incar 153, and no road assignment. I'm just going to be en route to the academy for training, break for beginning.

0: or being transported to Lutheran in case Edward's 6 wants to just head straight there.
1: Copy. Thank you, sir. Break 1 Edward 6, 1 Adam 8. Did you copy?
2: 1 Edward 6, I did not. Can you send 9?
1: 1 Adam 7 says he overheard that both occupants of your vehicle are being transported to Lutheran.
2: I copy. I spoke to 1 Adam 8 on the phone earlier. She agreed to help with the crash. I'm going to go to Lutheran to take care of the DUI.
1: Copy. 706.

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1: Can you log me out of CAD? 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
0: Copy, Air 91 out of me. Go ahead. I'm going to be partially on scene. We're trying to get fire backed out of this. So that way we can clear them out. Can you start me the next tow on rotation, please? Copy, anything special about the tow? Going to need a flat. I'll let them know. It's 709.

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1: Go ahead.
0: I'm getting very limited reports of a secondary crash to our crash at Highway 6 at the 268. This one's going to be at the 257. Can I pin that for 1 out of 8 to finish with the main crash?

0: distance from where one out of eight is.
1: That is affirmed. Looks like CDOT passed a couple of vehicles, and that's all I've got.
2: Yes.
0: Okay, copy.
1: Thank you, sir. 718.

0: 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Should be left, Anderson.
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0: vehicle. It's going to be the westbound lane back open, and I'm going to clear off the scene here. Better location.
1: Copy, is there going to be a hold on the vehicle?
0: No, I think that's a German. I'm going to go with no hold currently.
1: Copy. 759.

0: 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I appreciate it. Be there shortly.
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1: Trump Clear 23, Twitter, Route 4, it's blue, 9 of 26, 860.

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I'm in service at the Open Space Office.

0: 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I'll be working on that report.
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0: over before. And I got a gig over here.
1: Copy, and was that last two digits 24 or 34?
0: 24. 24.
1: Copy, sir. Stand by for case number.

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0: 835.

0: No suspected SBI. Hospital's going to have scan results in the next couple of hours, but they don't think SBI. But I left an SBI form with them just in case. Break.
1: Continue.
0: No suspected ETOH of the driver. Break.

0: Denver 1920.
1: 1920, go ahead.
0: I got a driver in the call for clearance.
1: Copy, 841.

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1: I copy. Thank you.
0: No problem. Need for Pete.
1: Okay, 119, Mile Post 49, Colorado, Frank Ocean John, Adam 14, Tesla.
2: Adam 14, Ida 14.
1: Adam 14, sorry.

0: for driver two.
1: Right.
0: She is the protective party in a protection order. Do you need further on that? Copy. The restrained party is last of best, first of Joseph, described as a white male. Date of birth is 130 of 98, 5'9", 135, black over hazel. Copy. Otherwise, both drivers are valid and both vehicles are clear and valid.
1: Copy.
0: A 50.

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0: I'll be 10-8, I have a vehicle change, break for that.
1: Good.
0: I'll be on MC-16, starting miles 30831.
1: I'll be 856.

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1: Clear 2014 Jeep, it's gray 726, 903.

0: Juan David 23 number for a rollover crash.
1: I-76
0: eastbound, federal fire just got on scene with a rollover, one party's unconscious.
1: I copy, show me in route. This is Ashley.
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0: R14 dimmer. We're going to have three total vehicles involved, a 17-year-old female unconscious, and one of the vehicles, not sure what's blocking at the moment, and that camera's not working for me.
1: Okay.
0: Yeah, 16.

0: see on the federal. Just south of I-76, the whole road is closed. Southbound to Wilton.
1: Okay, copy. This is on federal. Right. Southbound is closed at 920.
2: Timber 1-23 on scene.
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0: 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Here, driver's coming back clear, valid, adult, regular, OLM beginning 030.
1: 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I'll be out on the phone.
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0: both types of wrecks. 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You show myself, 1 and 6 clear.
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Denver 1F6 1075. Southbound 285 in Main Street. Going to be on a Washington plate. 20215 on a Dodge Ram van.

0: 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It is 932.
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1: Good morning. IBM 077. I'll be working with Jefferson County and Clifford County today. Negative status checks.
0: Copy. Have a good shift. It is 933.
2: Driver 1 got transported to Mount Ridge. It sounds like just minor injuries. Just run around to Mount Ridge.
0: Expiration 12 of 26. It is 933.

0: 10-6. I put all the vehicles involved in the call break.
1: It's copy line.
0: This Frank Ida Young should be the new plate for the Jeep, which is vehicle 2, and I think it's the Adam Henry Ocean plate, in case we don't get a return for that one.
1: Okay, 9-34.

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coming back to a 2022 Audi Q5 blue in color. I am showing registration status as transferred with an expiration date of 5 of 26. It is 9:35.

0: Did you ever get a return on that plate?
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0: Copy. Can you break for my driver?
1: Go ahead.
0: Email out of Washington, I'll give you the OLS. It's going to be William Davidson, 10-7 Tom, Zebra Boy David, Frank 13 Boy, should be last of Nelson, first of Christie.
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0: 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I see you in Kent.
1: 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PA miles is 23343.
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2: Highway 119 at the 1, Colorado plate, Charlie Mary George, Young 97, Red GMC Sierra. We're not stopping right now, so I'll keep you updated.
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Adam the Blinder, plates coming back clear valid to a 21 Audi Q8 gray in color, expiration 10 of 26. Brake 1 Edward 6 on the Blinder, plates coming back clear expired to a 2022 GMC Sierra maroon in color, expiration 4 of 26. It is 946.

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0: 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Oh, well, I'm beginning 162.
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0: impaired a traffic problem concerning some yaks crossing Highway 119 near the 21. I'm already in the area. I'm just going to stop by and see.
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1: 1-Edward 6, the other just confirm your location for me.
0: I'm Highway 119 at the 21 in Rollinsville.
1: Sir, what is this?
0: This is an agency assist for Gilpin County. They had gotten a traffic problem complaint about some yaks in the roadway. I just wanted to advise.
2: Yaks been put back in their corral, and it's been taken care of.
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1: Can you copy a property damage that occurred at King Carl and Alkire? 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
0: April.
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0: Eastbound I-70 at the 240, going to be on California plate 9 Edward Mary, Union 228. It's going to be on the Yukon GMC.

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0: Yeah, down. One Ranger 4.
1: One Ranger 4.
0: Good morning. I'll be in service of Oliver.
1: Oliver.

0: 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Can we have engine 7-1 come out and use your walkout kit?
1: 1104.

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1: Go ahead.
0: I'm going to be eastbound Highway 74 at about the 13. Gray Mercedes SUV, or correction, sedan. Get you a plate in a minute. They're parked halfway in the lane.
1: Yeah, 1106.

0: approximately 1 to 1.5 feet in the lane of traffic in a no parking zone. And if we can't contact them, I'll get a tow started.
1: For you, it's a lot.
2: 1211 12th Street, Medic 21, Tower 21, Golden Fire, Heart Problems, 1211 12th Street, Cross Street, Maple Street, and Uncross Street.

unknown blue Colorado plate. It is passing on double yellow, passing on the shoulder. RP believes driver is just not paying attention. RP has visual, wishes to remain anonymous. Vehicle last seen headed eastbound on Highway 40 towards Empire. It is 11:13.

0: number 3, go ahead.
1: I think I might have our RO in case you're finding any contact info for him. I can provide that if you need.

0: copy. Possible OLM for the driver is 02172-0704 out of Colorado. Do you want to throw the roommate's phone number in there? And see if they have contact info for him.
1: Copy, it'll be in there in a couple minutes. It's 11:19. Attention all cars on a road rage, Allison and Portland. We have a silver Honda cut RP off, yelling and followed her. Vehicle's no longer following. It was last seen 5 ago. Unknown direction of travel. RP is not willing. It is 11:19.

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0: It's clear for a CRV to last of Lemmer, Lincoln Edward, correction, Lincoln Edward, Mary, Edward Robert, first of Ann, A-N-N-E, address of 1646 North High Street, Apartment 6, Denver, 80218.
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0: our second number is the on-call PA. 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
2: I have part of eastbound and part of westbound blocked for the recovery. I'm alternating traffic. It should just be a few minutes.
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1: I'll get you a plate here in a second. I got their tailgate up, but it's going to be on the on-ramp too. Highway 6 from Sims.

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1: Via Texas plates, X-ray King Young 2179 on a gray Toyota Highlander.
0: One out of one in the blind, your plate's coming back to a 2013 Toyota gray in color. Expiration is 7 of 26. It is 11:57.
1: When are you putting me that? I just had to pull over for some kids.
0: 11:57.

personal cars on a road rage, I-70 at the 200 eastbound. This is a brown Honda CRV with an unknown plate out of Maine. Passing on double yellow, speeding, driving erratically. Driver is a male. Last seen going eastbound through the tunnel. No further, it is 11:58.

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0: 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Both lanes are reopened. You can show me clear. I pulled a case number and the vehicle's now open.
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1: Bowles and Sims, just east of on eastbound Bowles. Charles Queen Zebra, Charles 00 on a, looks like a green Ford Escort.

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1: 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That plate expired 11 of 24. It is 12:37.

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0: Is it possible that it's ocean at the end?
1: Negative, they're definitely zeros. I'll get you a van here in just a second.
0: Copy. 1237.

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1: Please stand by.

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That impound entry shows that this is a 98 Ford Escort.

0: comes back to a plate registered out of Washington State. Looks like that plate was Adam Frank John 5172. It expired back 9 of 25. The information's in the call for you.
1: Registered owner listed as the plate that belongs to, or that the should belong to the plate.

Utah was to a Nancy Riley break. And it looks like it was sold to a Ron Riley. I am trying to verify address now.

Affirm, Pinterest 1244.

0: 7. 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

0: 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Medical 122, safe traffic.
1: 25. Clear, I'll be out at layers there.
0: 122, safe traffic at 1309.

0: Chevy Silverado, blue in color, expiration 11 of 25. 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
1: Just want to let you know, I'm going to go check that out. Are you good checking on it, or do you need me to send a deputy?
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1: 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I'll report back if I find anyone or need any additional assistance.

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1: Copy, I'm about 5 minutes out. Let me know if you need some help.
0: Sorry, that was broken. Can you repeat?
1: I copy, I'm about 5 minutes out.

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0: 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Number 1 out of 8. 1 out of 8, go ahead.
2: 24 and Adam 26 will go to the hospital. Adam 6 will remain on scene. You can show me clear.
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1: 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Advise Thornton as well.
2: Have a good day.
1: He was nodding pretty hard when I pulled up, and so they used a couple Sentinel pills a couple hours ago.
3: Okay, Thornton through some.
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There were three bikes on a service road. One person is standing on the seat. One had two riders. The riders looked to be teenage kids. They were last seen headed northbound on Evergreen Parkway access road. Further, it is 1340.

0: Rita.
1: Additional cars on a road rage at 70 at the 254 westbound. We have a gray Porsche, license plate David John Zebra Adam 51. Speeding, weaving, cut off the RP, flip the RP off. RP lost visual is willing. It is 1341.
0: Want to report?
1: Four, go ahead.
0: You can show me clear from that, and I'm at the office, and there's about 50 plus bikes going by right now. Driving pretty recklessly. 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
1: 1342.

0: 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Thanks.
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2: 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Verbal.
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3 in the blind. Your plate, Adam King, Victor Young, 1-6, is coming back clear valid to a 2021 Toyota Camry, white in color, expiration 10 of 26. It is 1346.

0: I'm 20, go ahead.
1: 570 westbound, that's a 229 with Carter plate. Boy, Ida, Charles, 052.

0: Denver 1, Edward 3, 1075.
1: Go ahead.
0: It's going to be northbound Kipling just before Getty on Edward Ocean, Adam Henry 4-0 to Whitey Southern.
1: Okay. Do you want me to just put you and Ranger 26 back on routine at Lander? Steve Rube.

0: 2001 Nissan Rogue, white in color. 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It is 1351.
1: 65. I'm clear, O'Fallon. I'll be at Corwina Park.
2: Thank you again.
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0: Parker Reservoir on the North Shore near Mile Marker 28 Boulder Canyon. Rig for two parties.

Asa Mendoza, Mary Edward Nora, David Ocean, Zebra Adam, Firsta Marina, Mary Adam Roberts, Ida Nora Adam, Edward 5-12-2000.

going to have a restraining order. Joshua is going to be the subject. Marina is the protected. Prohibited from possessing or purchasing a firearm or other weapon, and restrained from making any communication with the female half-breed. Okay, looks like there was a modification in October to allow parties to have phone and written electronic communication and in public with a third-party adult present. So if they don't have that, they're going to be in violation of it.

0: RPS willing, 1356.
1: Near the Port of John.
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0: What number? Copy,
1: 1339. Change this to an AOA locate number.
2: Copy that, case number is 1948. Thanks again for you.
1: Copy, thanks.

0: good. Not sure if you have service up there, but I emailed you that information. Also, Marina is revoked, so she can't drive anywhere if she had a car.
1: Location update. They're parked right across from 119 and Tungsten Road.
0: Okay, and Boulder should be there here in just a minute.

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1: On duty.
0: So my party for this road rage doesn't actually have any video evidence. They're just going to text me some pictures and stuff, and I'll pass that information along so you can show them quick.
1: Copy forward, 10-4.

0: 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Right, one Ranger 14 checking status.
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1: Yeah, sorry, Boulder received a satellite text to 911 indicating multiple injuries on Boulder Canyon Trail. No answer on callback, and I can send you coordinates via email if you need to.

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0: 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On F127. 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Stand by, I'll get an ETA.
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1: Just on one Ranger 14.
0: My apologies. The one Ranger 14, go ahead.
1: I'm going to be in the area of Pine Valley Road and Norrie Road with a motorist assist. They're changing a flat tire and they are in their number one lane.
0: Negative on status. Copy, show you out.

He says that two dogs were left or abandoned at the top of Plymouth Mountain Trail. One of the dogs is described as a small black and white, and the other is an orange and white. Both dogs took off in separate directions. Looks like zebra units have been advised to swallow it. 4040.

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0: Afternoon, beginning watch. Mileage is 70581. I'm one of the Boulder night cars.
1: Copy. Good evening, 1451.

0: picture.
1: No additional information at this time. They're saying no assistance needed.
2: Hope Fire Highland Rescue, stand by for tones on a commercial fire
1: on a property damage accident, Wadsworth and Highway 285. Yes, we'll be just south of on Northtown, Highway 171, Wadsworth. We just rolled up on it, blocking number one lane. No, nothing further at this time. Thank you so much. 4252.
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0: 512 to Rainville.
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0: Jeff, on medic 285 in with one paramedic, two EMTs, one rider.
1: And with one paramedic, one EMT, one rider, 1456.

units are funding to South Restaurant. This is a commercial fire alarm called in by the company, showing zone 975, general fire and water flow at 1457.

0: units responding to 25908 Genesee Trail Road, 5 Edward 17 is on scene, stating no fire. There was burnt food, stating very smoky. There are doors and windows open trying to vent. This is going to be a false alarm.
1: Yes, utility 525 on. Copy the tape.
0: Utility 525 on scene. I will show you its chart house command at 1458.
1: Yes, go ahead and slow all other units to routine at this time, please.

0: Rose Ridge at I-70 eastbound, 243, a white SUV trying to run RP off the road. HRP was going to speed limit, last seen 2 ago. Unknown RP information on visual or willingness, 1500.
1: Command, go ahead.
2: Yes, ma'am, I've been in contact with the chart house manager.

0: F102. I'll be off duty. Have a good rest tonight.
1: You do the same, 15801.
2: Denver R52, I'll be off duty. Have a good night.
1: Yes, well, 15-01.

0: Chart House, command.
1: Command, go ahead.
0: Yes, ma'am, you can show all units back in service, command terminated. Thank you for your help this afternoon.
1: All units back in service, thank you, FS. 1502.

0: Jeff, how am I interested in you?
1: Ranger 14.
0: Just checking in. Still code 4 on the motorist assist.
1: I copy. Code 4. Yeah. 13 out there.

0: 527.
1: Be in the main bar parking lot on the west side of the lake, right for one party.

Colorado. Last of white, like the color. 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DOB 31288.

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0: 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Edward Ida Zebra.
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1: Go ahead.
0: Driver 2, lots of clearance. He's got a 6-0 and he's refusing medical, though, as well as first officer.
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1: 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She'll be clear and I'll be at a south table. 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
3: I wanted to follow up with you on something you reported earlier. It sounded like there was a dog abandonment there on the top of Plymouth Mountain at Deer Creek Canyon Park. Did you have any further on that?
0: Yes,

contact if needed. It's going to be a Micah Bro, but did witness dogs being dumped off at the top of the Plymouth Mountain Trail. This all occurred about 14:18, so about an hour ago.

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0: 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Repeating, Elk Creek Fire, respond on a fall 27443 Parsons Road. 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

0: Yeah, whenever for you, you should be clear verbal.
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0: Wildlife 127.
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0: 1523.
3: 63-year-old female, correction, 67-year-old female, 67-year-old female, who is alone, fell down the stairs. She is up now and off of the floor, but she is advising that she does have an injury to the head and serious bleeding from the elbow in another unknown area. Reason for the fall is unknown, and unknown how many steps she fell down at this time. 1524.

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party did apply a tourniquet to the bleeding unit. 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

we will have Parsons Command and Medic 481. Your hospitals are clear, except for Swedish. Swedish is on advisory. Women St. Anthony's are clear. 1530.

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1: Robert Ocean, Lincoln, Frank Sam, first to Thomas. Date of birth is 09-01-1958, break for Kansas.
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0: 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Looks like we're going to be pulling into Jellison. Looks like Indiana, Frank Lincoln 379, Adam David Thompson.

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Pleasant View Fire Alarms at Mill Mall, 14500 West Colfax Avenue, Cross Street, Denver West Colorado Mills Parkway, and Denver West Retail.

now a reckless driver, I-25 northbound from the 229. Black Lexus is speeding. I'm trying to race some other vehicle, brake checking, falling too close, aired at 1552.

0: Fire in these, John.
1: Jason, we're back at all. Watch. Have a good night.
0: Have a good night. I'm 5054.
2: Jeff Cameron, Ranger 25.
0: One Ranger 25.
2: I'll be in the bunker. Have a good night.
0: You have a good night as well. 5054.
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0: That's just checking status. 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
1: 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Said that maybe those are neighbor dogs. I returned a phone call to the name and the number on the tag. We'll see if we hear anything back.

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0: Good afternoon. Mileage is 72111. Everything else should be entered. Break. Can you show me in route to the Golden office to pick up a rider?
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2: 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They're not able to get insurance.

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1: That's 22.
0: Yeah, we might have a medical situation here. Medical is on scene. We can't get the party out the side of the door that he's sitting at because he's in a ditch. We'll try to get him out the other side.
1: Copy 1619.
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0: Sir, just be advised, 109 is it, stating that both of those dogs have been returned home. 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
1: Perfect, thank you. I'll take my report.
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1: 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It was S70 earlier that handled this. Copy, I'll take a look.

0: 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Leaving and...
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0: I placed the driver's info in the call, and they're definitely going to transport him.

0: 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Both parties are currently trapped. Metas en route, unknown extent of injury at this time.
1: Email.
0: Copy, thank you, 1631.

0: 03?
1: Yes, ma'am, you can show me.
0: Can you point of a 6 man at 1632?
1: You can also show sufficient.

0: Columbia City. Have a good night.
1: You do the same. 1634.
2: Yeah, I'm Morale 46 on duty on CAD.
1: I see there. Good evening.
2: Good evening. Miles Rathard. I'm working Adams.
1: Copy. 1634.

across from the Lyman prison with a 33-year-old male with chest pain, developing getting worse, intense beam, intense pain scale. The patient does have flight elevation in B2, B3, B4. He's received aspirin, fentanyl, and Ativan for agitation. That's the valve times 143 over 94, heart rate 110, respiration 80%, 90%. On a couple liters of oxygen, we are about 8 minutes after the patient requesting a cold offload and a cardiac activation. This is DC, Southwest Airlines. Do you have any questions?

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0: 3, 5, 7 West.
1: Alright, that one's also going to need the Nextron rotation. If you'll just let them know that, check with the tow and see if they can take both of them. The pickup's front axle's disabled. And so is the Tesla as well.
0: Hi, Bobby. Go ahead.
1: All right, I've got two transports. One's going to UC Health, and then the other one's going to Littleton Bean. If I could just get trip numbers for those two.
0: Copy, 1645. Over there, go ahead.
1: If you could just get an ETA from them, we are blocking all the southbound traffic. And it sounds like we might have dual SBI on this crash.
0: Copy, 1646.

Christopher, do you have a 74 milepost 13 at eastbound beige older model GMC Yukon with unknown license plate, unable to maintain lanes or speed with hand gestures, RPS visual in the slow lane, 1653.

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1: Yeah, it's 118.
0: Give me a patch of that phone call. I'll be out of the house office.
1: 6, you can pick up.

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2: 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All fire units clear. Thank you at 1656.

0: go ahead.
1: Last seen, the vehicle is pulling over just past Idledale going eastbound, going about 10 miles an hour. It's going to be an early 2000s Yukon Denali with color plates ending in 130.
0: I copy. I'm about 4 miles or 3 miles from Idledale, so I'll have contact with the vehicle here in a couple of minutes, and I'll advise.
1: Copy, 7058.

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4: Alright, I think I might have the vehicle pulled off on the right shoulder. It's about at the 15 on Highway 74 eastbound. Looks like it's actually a Chevy Suburban. I didn't see the plate fully, but it looks like it's ending Tom 03, so...

0: 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Unable to maintain lanes or speeds. 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
1: Hopefully, we're really fast. 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I'll probably show them the sample. I've got a long distance.

0: 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IBM 16930. The car is a particular from us.
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1: And I'll be on the watch. Have a good night.
2: Copy that. You have a wonderful night as well. 1705.
0: 1703. I'll be at 1830 50 car.
2: Copy that. 1703. 1705.

0: Charlie 8, Denver.
1: Charlie 8, I-25, Fort Bragg, Fort Detroit, go ahead.
0: It's just showing you as close as I got to do a recall at the between the 185 and the 187 northbound. That there's some fabric and painting materials in the roadway. RP was Spanish speaking only, so we got limited information.
1: Okay, show me the roof.
0: Happy, we'll do 6.
2: Hello,
0: Charlie Jack.
2: I'm northbound at the 182. You can get back to me. I'll take a look.
0: I copy you. Do you want me to just stand Charlie 8 down?
2: Affirm, thank you.
0: Charlie, did you copy?
1: Charlie, I copy. Thank you both.
0: Have a good one.

0: Denver 1 Edward 3, copy, driver. Female holding Colorado, Lassa, Montoya, Mary Ocean, Nora Tom, Ocean Young, Adam, first of Amber, Adam, Mary, Boy, Edward, Robert, middle K King, is 618 of 89.
1: I copy, Johnny.

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1: Good.
0: Are you clear? Copy times one.
1: You got a similar age female and a teenage male on the cargo.
2: So copy. I'm showing the party as the protected party in a permanent protection order against a female party. Last of Apodaca, first of Amanda. Date of birth is 5-9 of 1986. Let me know if you need further break.
1: Good.
2: Otherwise showing valid on adult regular, all in starting 052.
1: I copy. This female's not going to be that female. Break.
0: What?
1: This is almost certainly the vehicle. They just pulled off here about the same time that the RPs that they did. This driver is not 55, so you can show me clear. Operable.
0: I copy. 710.

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0: Denver 1 out of 16. Can you copy a possible driver for the Silverado?
1: Go ahead.
2: This will be driver 1, male out of Colorado. Last name, Ryan Robert Young Adam Nora. First name, Daniel David Adam Nora Ida Edward Lincoln. Date of birth, 8/10 of 51.
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0: Hamilton has vehicle one. There's no hold. I'm not even sure there was damage, but I'm going to head to LUH, follow up with this driver.
1: Copy 17, 18.
2: Or that's 119.
1: That's 119.
2: I've spoken with that party. You can clear out that phone message.
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Pleasant View Fire, traumatic injury at Slick City, Denver West, 14500 West Colfax Avenue, apartment 610. Pleasant View Fire, traumatic injury at Slick City, Denver West, 14500 West Colfax Avenue, Cross Street, Denver West, Colorado Mills Parkway, and Denver West Retail.

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1: 20 on the fuel, 7 minutes en route. Just a heads up, they've started CPR on the patient.
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0: Airline Sealy's, we got in contact with Battalion 91.
1: Yeah, affirm. DNJ is going to be taking the Silverado Vehicle 1, and Denver West has the Tesla.
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1: Apologies for that. Can you please update me to Pine Valley Ranch? And I'll have very poor service and I need for status checks.
0: I copy. I'll show you Pine Valley Ranch at 1726.

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3: 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Assisting Blackhawk.
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1: 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And I'm going to deactivate my body cam. So I guess over there.
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0: 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This is Highway 285 and Willow Springs Road.
1: Yeah, you can attach me to it.
0: Copy, thank you. It'll be a white BMW SUV on the shoulder, not blocking, 1739.

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0: Toe's got both vehicles. The roadway is back open. Brick.
1: Foot.
0: All debris in the roadway. If you can just let Seat know, I don't know if they can get a sweeper out here at some point today or early tomorrow.
1: Check to see if Seat's available. If not, we might need the tows to come back.
0: I copy. Yeah, the tow's got most of the big stuff. It's just some small, like, little plastic. It's not going to cause any damage. It's just kind of in the roadway. Right.
1: What?
0: You can show me clear of this.
1: Somebody forget.
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0: about 12 minutes from right now, rattlesnake bite victim, and we'll have more details to follow.
1: Amber F-22.
2: 22.
1: Actually, no injuries to driver one, but he is being assessed for medical-related causes here. And I'll be clear with a report taken and no citation.

Instagram at the 226, that sign that lets you know that that's the milepost. Break. Instead of being horizontal, it's vertical now. We can call speed on, let them know if they can come out and fix that.

0: Com. Airlight 2 is lifted from the scene with 4 on board, 1 hour and 10 minutes on the fuel, 8 minutes to Children's.
1: Colorado, last name is spelled William Henry Edward Lincoln Ida Nora, first name is
2: fuel, 8 minutes to Children's.
1: Victor Ida Nora, middle of Michael, his date of birth is 10/16/06. Right. Sounds like the vehicle was occupied 3 times. Driver and 2 passengers are inside the ambulance getting checked out right now. I'll advise on injuries in a second.
3: Copy that. And your driver's coming back, please validate minor license with sponsor anyone. I'll advise on the vehicle.
1: I copy. Thank you.

0: dog was bit by a rattlesnake at approximately 17:15. Blood pressures have been labile, 104 over 78. We are giving a 280 bolus dose.
1: Can you get the next toe started out here? Cut. Heavy front end image to his front. It's on all four wheels. We're just at the bottom of that.
0: He is nasal cannula 2 liters, end tidal of 31.
2: One Ranger 14, can you show myself 13-3 end of watch? Thank you. Have a good night.
3: D3, have a good night as well. Thank you. 72.

as well.